Ladies and gentlemen, there's something I haven't mentioned in all this excitement, but it's becoming more distinct. Perhaps you've caught it already on your radio.

How does the briny ocean suffer death? We all know the answer to that question. We all die when the seas take their last breath. Our species has become a multitude, a viral plague upon this blue-white pearl. Soon our cities will witness solitude. The green eyes of Princess Cassandra plead, begging the world to heed her dark warning. This is a disaster we cannot flee. The whales are the guardians of the future. If they die, the oceans die, thus we die. It's hope we are working to secure. In this gallant effort to, we take chances. Change is brought about by profound courage. Their Achilles heel is their finances. We speak the language of economics. It's the only language they understand. Cutting kill quotas dictates our tactics. Sailing into harm's way for the great whales, tens of thousands of miles in pursuit, riding the Cape rollers through raging gales. What will end this mindless insanity? When will they stop tormenting the great whales?

this disgrace of humanity. Sometimes it takes pirates to save the day. Rules must be bent and the fine edge walked. We fight to prevent the ocean's decay. Truth is just a complexity of lies, spun by cyber whores on computer screens. The story leaves best that bleeds, screams, and dies. But beneath the sham of shameless posers is the truth that we each hold in our hearts. And no hearts are blacker than the whalers. To our own species, we may be traitors, and very proud traitors we are indeed, condemned by cultural inquisitors. Where will this end? I have no clue. We do what we do, that's all that we can do. Just we pursue killers on the deep blue. It's not just the whales, it's the vast ocean. We cannot surrender this living prize, guided by fair reason and emotion.

In the end, it is our strong love of life, our utmost respect for the living sea, that gives us the strength to endure such strife.

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2: Straight out of BC, we taking a sound to the world, you see. They don't really like me talking my shit like the OGs did. They hating

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You know how uncertain I get by getting replaced. 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

0: got some store-bought right over here in the home.
1: No, man. This is grass.
0: You mean marijuana?
1: Yeah.
0: Lord have mercy. Is that what that is?

bluff is easy when cliffs fall. Since when has fame replaced great art? Abiding citizen, since when is there two opinions to every decision? These, if I'm not there to receive, I give permission that this gift be given to those readily able to perceive.

0: Roma, Roma, ma, gaga, ooh la la, what you been romance?
1: Everybody, everybody, everybody, everybody.

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1: Hey, hey, nigga, jackpot, nigga, about to say.
2: Hey, nigga, I see somebody in this room.
1: Wait, what?
2: Nigga, somebody in this room.
0: I hit the back window in search of any Nintendo DVDs, plasma screen TVs.

0: night. One lucky night with the homies.
1: Hey, how you faded, love?
2: Yeah, we finally got that nigga faded.
3: Ooh.
1: I
2: think he hit the wrong blunt, though.
1: Ooh, which one? You talking about? Which one you talking about?
2: I hope he hit the one with the shenanigans. I'm afraid he hit that.
4: Nah, that nigga straight, he ain't hit that one.
2: Not the shenanigans? Yeah, that nigga the shenanigans.
5: Nigga, I think we should push back to the city. For real, though.
2: Nigga, for what?
6: What's
2: that, nigga? What's that Jeezy song say, nigga?
6: Last time I checked, I was the man on these streets.
2: Yeah, yeah, that shit right there. I'm trying to be the nigga in the street.
5: There you go.
2: Man, you know how the shit go. All right, here's the plan, love. Use the kickback as an alibi. Wait till the sun go down. Roll out. Complete the mission. Drop K Dot off at his mama van at the park. Because I know he's trying to fuck on Shireen tonight.
7: Yeah, yeah,
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9: That's straight, bro. 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
2: Nigga, shut your dumb ass back down. 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
1: Hi baby, I know you're under a lot of pressure, you're working off, and I do understand. You have no idea how much I understand, but you also don't have any idea how much I love you. 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

0: 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Call me back at 557-2223, all right, man? 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Look out for a brother, man.
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I've been rapping for about 17 years, okay? I don't write my stuff anymore. I just kick it from my head, you know what I'm saying? I can do that. No disrespect.